Some of them have run away to the hills and have no shelter, no food. No one knows where they are.

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0: question before the Senate is, will it vote for democracy in the Soviet Union?
1: The fact that we all survived. We all survived Vietnam or Watergate or the tremendous upheaval of the whole world.
0: The question before the Senate is, the question before the Senate is, will it vote for democracy in the Soviet Union?
1: We all survived. Because we survived. That's the thing.

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Dressed up graves where your dreams have died. Eyes aren't shut, minds deceived.